See, brought me through. I'm living this moment.

can see.

My sister's little boy came into the kitchen one evening while she was fixing supper, and he handed a piece of paper that he had been writing on. And after wiping her hands on her apron, she took the letter in her hands and she read it. And this is what it said: "For mowing the yard, $5. And for making up my own bed this week, $1. For going to the store, 50 cents. And playing with little brother while you went shopping, 25 cents. Taking out the trash, $1. And for getting a good report card, $5. And for raking the yard, $2. Total owed, $14.75.

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church, and my brother was a pastor. 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And let me tell you something. It's hard to come in contact with Jesus and still be the same. I don't care who you are. I don't care. You can be the chiefest of sinners. You will never be the same. And I've forgotten, I've been going down to the church, playing church. Came home still disobedient. Didn't want to wash the dishes. Didn't want to bring the clothes in off the line. Didn't want to do anything. Mama said, I'm sick of you going down to that church playing with God. Men and that, we went outdoors. We started playing church. Sat down on the bottom step. My brother was a preacher. And we were the members in the church. And he put some old glasses and put them right here on his nose. And he said, I want you to jump up and shout Jesus 3 times. And I jumped up and I shouted Jesus 2 times. But when I jumped up the 3rd time, something got a hold of me. I couldn't sit back down. Ann ran in the house. She said, Mama, so Shirley Ann is out there playing with the Lord. Mama came to the door. But she looked out there and saw me shouting and dancing all over the backyard, tears running down my face. It's just a lie. Mama looked out there and she said, she ain't playing this time.

Yes, indeed, let the fire from heaven fall on me. Hallelujah, the Holy Ghost fire, let it fall on me. To God be the glory, great things he has done. Yes, a late start in the program. Oh, my. But you know what had happened? I rushed come in. I was out on the road there, and I rushed come in, and I said, if it's even half an hour, I'm going on here. If I'm half an hour. So I just want to say to each and every one, to God be the glory, great things he has done. Welcome to the program, Moments of Hope. I am your host, Minister Sutton. Yes, and I'm going up until 1. But God is still good. And I just want to say to each and every one that God is still a good God. Whatever you're going through, God is still God. That doesn't change God. That doesn't make God a lesser God or a bigger God. God is God all by himself, and he will remain God. So we are asking him to let the fire, the Holy Ghost fire from heaven, fall on me. This is personal now. And this has to do with individual.

Eternal God, we thank you, we honor you, we glorify and we magnify you. Without you, Lord, we are absolutely nothing. We can't even walk unless you hold our hands. You are the great high priest, the everlasting Father, the sympathizing Jesus, the bridge over troubled water, the ancients of days. Lord, we salute you. We bow before you, Lord, and we give you thanks. Lord, we have sinned against you so many times, but we ask of you, Lord, to forgive us of all our sins and all our trespasses. Lord, create in us a clean heart and renew a right spirit within us. Remember each and every one tonight, Lord. Some are sick and cast down and so depressed, but nevertheless, you are still the balm in Gilead. Bless this program tonight. Bless the connecting partners. Bless the listeners, both near and far, O God. Father, we look unto you tonight and we tell you thanks. In Jesus' mighty name I pray. Amen and amen. God is good all the time. Let the fire from heaven fall on me. John baptized with water unto repentance, but John said, look here, there is one that is greater than I. I'm not worthy to buckle the latches of his shoes. And he was put on trial. He will baptize you with the Holy Ghost and with fire. Elijah defeat Baal God and Mount Carmel. Let it fall on me. Let the fire of the Lord. Let the God that answer by fire be the true God. Elijah said, look here, dig trench, put wood in it, and pour water on the wood. I said the trench was filled with water. That tells me that the wood was soaking with water. But when Elijah prayed, something happened. The fire came down upon the sacrifice.

I said the Holy Ghost fell on the day of Pentecost. 120 believers was waiting on the promise of the Father in the upper room in Jerusalem. I said a fire came down from heaven and sit upon 120 believers. Do you want that fire tonight? Do you want that fire this morning? I said the Holy Ghost can fall upon you, fall right in your heart if you only believe God. Tell someone it's moment of hope. And remember, you can lock on to Gospel Expression Radio, www.gospelexpressionradio.com. The phone number is 516-462-6949. To all the connecting partners, God bless you richly. Yes, and to all the listeners, those in Maypen, those in Washington, D.C., those in Blackwood, New Jersey, Palm Bay, Florida. Yes, Stefan Peninsula. Yeah, Gospel Radio over there in Palm Bay, Florida. God bless you, Stefan. Those in Cyrene. Yeah. Those in Andover, those in Atlanta, Georgia, those in Maypen, Jamaica, West Indies, those in the Cayman Island, Montserrat, St. Vincent, and the Grenadines. Those in Uruguay, those in Venezuela, Scotland, Ireland, even England. Those in Russia Republic. Those in France, yes indeed. But let me go right into the scripture, because the Bible declare, man shall not live by bread alone, but by every word that proceeded out of the mouth of God. How can a young man cleanse his ways thereunto? By taking heed to the word of God. And faith cometh by hearing, and hearing by the word. So we run quickly to Psalms 42. As the heart panted after the water brooks, so panted my soul after thee, O God. My soul thirsteth for God, for the living God. When shall I come and appear before God? My tears have been my meat day and night, while they continually say unto me, where is thy God? When I remember these things, I poured out my soul in me, for I had gone with the multitude. I went with them to the house of God, with the voice of joy and praise, with a multitude that kept holy day. Why art thou cast down, O my soul, and why art thou disquieted in me? Hope thou in God, for I shall yet praise him for the help of his countenance. O my God, my soul is cast down within me. Therefore will I remember thee from the land of Jordan, and of the Ermonites from the ill Mizar. Deep calleth unto deep at the noise of thy water sprouts. All thy waves and thy billows are gone over me. Yet the Lord will command his loving kindness in the daytime, and in the night his song shall be with me, and my prayer unto the God of my life. I will say unto God, my rock, why hast thou forgotten me? Why go I mourning because of the oppression of the enemy? As with a sword in my bones, mine enemy reproach me, while they say daily unto me, where is thy God? Why art thou cast down, O my soul? And why art thou disquieted in me? Hope thou in God, for I shall yet praise him, who is the health of my countenance and my God. Why art thou cast down, O my soul? And why art thou disquieted in me? Hope thou in God, for I shall yet praise him, who is the health of my countenance and my God. He is my salvation, so I have to praise him in spite of my circumstances, my appointment, my disappointment. I'm still gonna praise him, because God doesn't change. He's an all-season God. Oh, great God. When I am down, he is with me. And when I am up, he is with me.
So praise is comely. That means praise is appropriate. And when I praise God, I acknowledge His majesty, Almighty God. When I think of the goodness of God and all that He has done for me, my soul cries out, hallelujah. Thank God for saving me. I saw the light. Yes, that light is Jesus. The next song coming up is from Claudel Clark. I saw the light. It is 12:36 right here in Hempstead, New York. It's 24 minutes going up to the hour of 1 o'clock. And we keep it this way until 1. I saw the light, Jesus Christ, the light of the world. I was so he that followed him shall not walk in darkness. Because you know what had happened? The man that walked in darkness stumbled. But when you walk in the light, which is Jesus Christ, you can see. Lord,

0: Yes, indeed. Press along, saints, press along. Persecution we must bear. Trial and crosses in our way. But you know what? The hotter the battle, the sweeter the victory, you know.
1: Trial and crosses.
0: I said we must let Jesus fight our battle. He's the never failing God. He's the winner man. He never loses.
1: Oh, we need to press along.
0: He's the heavyweight champion. Yes, indeed. Persecution we must bear. Jesus declared in his word, if any man come after me, let him first deny himself, take up his cross and follow me. The hotter the battle, the sweeter the victory. Press along, saints.
1: Oh, yes, we need to press along, saints.
0: In God's own way. You're locked on to Gospel Expression Radio, sounding good as radio should. Yes, indeed, bringing Christ to all nations in care of this station. 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

yes, man, we got to press our way. It's not a easy road. The songwriter said, it's a hard road to travel and a mighty long way to go. Jesus, my blessed Savior, many a lonesome valley where many deep water flow. It is a hard road to travel. Oh, glory be to God. Let's go walking with God. Genesis, and that is taken from Genesis chapter 5. Yes, indeed. Glory be to God. It tell you about the patriarch. Some of the patriarch, them dead. Some live 900 years. Some live 800 years. But when it come up to Enoch, Enoch was not. Enoch didn't face death. God took Enoch. The Bible said, Enoch walk with God. Glory be to God. I tell you something. To walk with God, it's not easy. We can recite it. We can recite it. But in reality, to walk with God, man, you got to give up some stuff that is dear to you. Because you know what happened? You can't walk with God in the flesh. Because God is not flesh and blood. God is a spirit. The Bible tells us clearly, you know, that God is a spirit. And they that worship him must, not maybe, must worship him in spirit and in truth. So to walk with God, you got to be in the spirit. In other words, the spirit of God has to dwell in you. Hallelujah. To follow Jesus, you got to give up some stuff. Some friends, you got to cut them off. Persecution is going to come. Hardship is going to come. Trial is going to come. You're going to experience some hunger. You're going to experience some rejection. Not by stranger, I know, but by your own family member. They're going to reject you. They're going to despise you. They're going to take you to some judge. You're going to end up in prison. Are you willing? Are we willing to follow Jesus? This next song coming up is from Revelation Believers. Yes, man. Hold on to your victory. Victory is mine. Because what? The Lord is my shepherd. I shall not want. He maketh me to lie down in green pastures. He leadeth me beside still waters. He restoreth my soul. He leadeth me in the path of righteousness for his name's sake. Yea, though I walk through the valley of the shadow of death, I will fear no evil, for thou art with me. I said, the Lord is with me. Thy rod and thy staff, they comfort me. Thou preparest a table before me in the presence of my enemies. Thou anointest my head with oil. My cup runneth over. Surely goodness and mercy shall follow me all the days of my life. And I, this is personal now, and I will dwell in the house of the Lord forever and forever and forever and forever. I said to hold on to your victory. Don't let the devil steal your joy. The Bible said the devil is a thief. He come to rob, to kill, and to destroy. And he may have me to lie down. But thou art with me. Remember this and place it in your spirit. Thou art with me. In other words, God is with me. The God of Jacob is our refuge.

0: 14 minutes going up to the hour of 1 o'clock. I'm looking at the clock. Oh my God. But God is good all the time. To all my connecting partners, God bless you. God bless you. Behold how good and how pleasant it is for brethren to dwell together in unity. It's like the precious ointment. Yes, man. That very same ointment that run from here and said, right down to him face, to him beard. I said it run right down to the skirts of his garment. Yes, like the dew of Hermon. Hallelujah, hallelujah. And you know what happened when brethren dwell together in unity? God command a blessing, even life forevermore. Yes, man, we need unity, not uniform. I said, when you look on the choir, every choir member have the same uniform, the same color, etc., etc. So you can look at the choir and say, the choir is uniform. But is the choir in unity? This one is deep now. United we stand and divided we fall. I say, hold on to your victory, man.
1: Hold up on your victory, Christian. Hold up on your victory, Christian. Hold up on your victory, Christian. Victory in Jesus.
0: Glory be to God. Glory be to God. When we come in unity, we can get things done. When we come in unity as the body of Christ. When you look at the physical body, I want us to look at the physical body. Even your body, it's a physical body. You have the head, and in the head, you have the eye, you have the nose, and you have the mouth. In the mouth, you have teeth, and you have tongue. And then you go right down, you have the chest. Go right down, you have the hand with five finger upon one, five upon one, that is 10. And you have the foot go down. The foot, it carry 10 to 5 upon one, 5 upon one. And then you have some member on the inside, you know, like the kidney, the liver, the bitter gall, the heart, etc., etc., etc. So when all of these members come together, hallelujah, hallelujah, the eye have its part to play because the eye have to look out. The teeth, when you put the food in the mouth, the teeth have to crush it and the tongue have to wheel it. So all members of their place and their function, and so is it in the church as the body of Christ. Hallelujah. You have the preacher and you have the teacher. Oh, glory. You have the usher and you have the musician. You have the electrician and you have the technician. But when we all come together in the spirit of unity, we get the things done and God be glorified and God be magnified and God be lifted up. And then there come testimony. The testimony of the Lord is sure, making wise the simple. And we overcome the world and the devil by our testimony. So unity is very important among the people of God. And we have to display unity even in our community. Oh, glory be to God. Hallelujah. Yes, indeed. So hear what now. Take those shackles off my feet because I want to praise God. This one is from the Grace Chillers. And it's 10 minutes going up to the hour of 1 o'clock right in Hempstead, New York. You're locked on to Gospel Expression Radio. Sounding good as radio should, bringing Christ to all nations in care of this station. I am your host, Minister Sutton. To all those in Falmouth, those in Brownstown, Jamaica, West Indies, those in Manchester, those in Maypen, yes, right into the parish of Clarendon. Yeah, Clarendon, man. Me go visit St. Catherine at Clarendon. Those in Blackwood, New Jersey. Washington, D.C., yes, right over there. Those in France. Wherever you are, yeah. And remember, you can join me tomorrow night, which is Tuesday night. Yes, indeed. 10 o'clock, but me start at 11. You understand? So you can join me that time right back till 1 o'clock for the program Gospel Praise. All right? Tell a friend, tell a neighbor, tell a co-worker. And those with Android phone. Yes, if you have an Android phone, you go into your Play Store and you type in, you hit and search, and you type in Gospel Expression Radio. All right? Or you type in Gospel Expression Radio and you hit search. It comes up. And then you can download it on your phone. So anywhere you go, you can listen to Gospel Expression Radio. All right? God bless you richly. Father, we thank you. We thank you for your divine mercy. We thank you for your presence. We thank you for your love. We thank you for your mercy, oh God. Greater love had no man than this, than a man laid on his life for his friend. I pray for each and every one this morning, Lord God. You know us individually and collectively. You know our down sitting and our uprising. You know everything about us. There's absolutely nothing that can be hidden, Almighty God. But Lord, we look unto you and we glorify, we magnify, we lift up your name. Lord, you're a good God. You always come true for us. You're an on-time God. And so I pray that you touch those that are sick, those that are cast down, depressed, those in the prison, those in the hospital, the golden age home, those that are at home, oh God, those that are jobless. Father God, I pray for them. I pray for the very heads of government, for the various countries, right down to the very patients in the street, for the doctors, the nurse, the civil servant, the police officers, oh God, those who work in the prison correctors, oh mighty God, every bishop, every pastor, every evangelist, every minister, oh God, the saints of God are like precious faith. That little boy, that little girl, oh God, every principal, every teacher in the school, I pray that your divine presence will saturate the atmosphere, oh mighty God, put the devil under subjection. Oh God, we come to you because we know that you are our daddy and you care for us. Bless us in a special way. Bless the connecting partners. Bless the listeners. Oh God, I pray that the gospel will go places to touch the hearts of people, that folks will come to the knowledge and understanding that there is a true God who sit high and look low, and you are coming back again, God, for your bride. Father, we look to you in the mighty name of Jesus, as I tell you thanks in Jesus' name, amen and amen.

To God be the glory, great things he has done, and I will take this song from the top. But before I do so, I want to say to each and every one, God bless you richly, and I pray that your day will be a blessing. Hallelujah. I pray that the good Lord of heaven will guide you every step that you make. And remember, Jesus is the answer for the world today. Above him, there is no answer. There is no one. Above him, there is no one else. And while the blood is running out in your vein, get salvation deep in your soul, because we are only here for a short while. Yes, indeed, we come into this world and surely we have to go out back. So while we are here and the breath is in our nostril, because the breath is in our nostril, because we inhale and we exhale. Get salvation deep in your soul. Seek Jesus. He's only a breath away. It takes faith to accept Jesus. You hear the word, you hear the preach word, you hear the teach word, and you accept the word. You believe and you accept the word. Hallelujah. And accept Jesus Christ in your life, because there's no repentance in the grave. Hallelujah. When a man die without Christ, there is no hope for him. But while you are alive and well, there is hope. Hallelujah. Hallelujah. And today is the day of salvation. Folks always say, tomorrow I do this, and tomorrow I do that, and next week I do that. And no, there is no guarantee about tomorrow. There is no guarantee about next week or next month or next year. The guarantee is today. The Bible said, this is the day in which the Lord had made, and I will rejoice and be glad in it. Today is the day of salvation. I don't have any guarantee to see the break of day tomorrow, but I see it today. So today is the day that I have to search myself and see if I am at the place where the Lord wants me to be. And if I'm not, I have to repent. Oh, glory be to God. So I'm imploring my friends out there, my unsaved friends. I am imploring you. And for my saved brethren, I want to encourage you to hold on to Jesus. Don't let go. I know it is rough and it is tough, and the tough is getting going, and the going is getting tough, and all of these things. But we are living in the time of the era. The end time prophecy is fulfilling. So it's not going to get better. Oh, glory be to God. But hold on to Jesus. Don't let go. God bless you richly. So I leave you with this song from the Grace Chillers. Take those shackles off my feet. And remember, tomorrow night from 11 p.m. to 1 a.m., gospel praise. All right? God bless you richly.

0: Jonah, chapter 1. Now the word of the Lord came unto Jonah, the son of Amittai, saying,
1: Arise, go to Nineveh, that great city, and cry against it, for their wickedness is come up before me.
0: But Jonah rose up to flee unto Tarshish from the presence of the Lord, and went down to Joppa, and he found a ship going to Tarshish. So he paid the fare thereof, and went down into it, to go with them unto Tarshish from the presence of the Lord. But the Lord sent out a great wind into the sea, and there was a mighty tempest in the sea, so that the ship was like to be broken. Then the mariners were afraid, and cried every man unto his God, and cast forth the wares that were in the ship into the sea, to lighten it of them. But Jonah was gone down into the sides of the ship, and he lay and was fast asleep. So the shipmaster came to him and said unto him,
2: What meanest thou, O sleeper? Arise! Call upon thy God, if so be that God will think upon us, that we perish not.
0: And they said every one to his fellow,
3: Come, and let us cast lots, that we may know for whose cause this evil is upon us.
0: So they cast lots, and the lot fell upon Jonah. Then said they unto him,
3: Tell us, we pray thee, for whose cause this evil is upon us. What is thine occupation, and whence comest thou? What is thy country, and of what people art thou?
0: And he said unto them,
4: I am an Hebrew. And I fear the Lord, the God of heaven, which hath made the sea and the dry land.
0: Then were the men exceedingly afraid, and said unto him,
3: Why hast thou done this?
0: For the men knew that he fled from the presence of the Lord, because he had told them. Then said they unto him,
3: What shall we do unto thee, that the sea may be calm unto us?
0: For the sea wrought, and was tempestuous. And he said unto them,
4: Take me up, and cast me forth into the sea. So shall the sea be calm unto you. For I know that for my sake this great tempest is upon you.
0: Nevertheless, the men rowed hard to bring it to the land, but they could not, for the sea wrought and was tempestuous against them. Wherefore they cried unto the Lord and said,
3: We beseech thee, O Lord, we beseech thee. Let us not perish for this man's life, and lay not upon us innocent blood. For thou, O Lord, hast done as it pleased thee.
0: So they took up Jonah and cast him forth into the sea, and the sea ceased from her raging. Then the men feared the Lord exceedingly, and offered a sacrifice unto the Lord, and made vows. Now the Lord had prepared a great fish to swallow up Jonah, and Jonah was in the belly of the fish 3 days and 3 nights. Chapter 2. Then Jonah prayed unto the Lord his God out of the fish's belly, and said,
4: I cried by reason of mine affliction unto the Lord, and he heard me. Out of the belly of hell cried I, and thou heardest my voice. For thou hadst cast me into the deep, in the midst of the seas, and the floods compassed me about. All thy billows and thy waves passed over me. Then I said, I am cast out of thy sight, yet I will look again toward thy holy temple. The waters compassed me about, even to the soul. The depth closed me round about. The weeds were wrapped about my head. I went down to the bottoms of the mountains. The earth with her bars was about me forever. Yet hast thou brought up my life from corruption, O Lord my God. When my soul fainted within me, I remembered the Lord, and my prayer came in unto thee, into thine holy temple. They that observe lying vanities forsake their own mercy. But I will sacrifice unto thee with the voice of thanksgiving. I will pay that that I have vowed. Salvation is of the Lord.
0: And the Lord spake unto the fish, and it vomited out Jonah upon the dry land. Chapter 3. And the word of the Lord came unto Jonah the second time, saying,
1: Arise, go unto Nineveh, that great city, and preach unto it the preaching that I bid thee.
0: So Jonah arose and went unto Nineveh, according to the word of the Lord. Now Nineveh was an exceeding great city of 3 days' journey. And Jonah began to enter into the city a day's journey. And he cried and said,
5: Yet 40 days, and Nineveh shall be overthrown!
0: So the people of Nineveh believed God, and proclaimed a fast, and put on sackcloth, from the greatest of them even to the least of them. For word came unto the king of Nineveh, and he arose from his throne, and he laid his robe from him, and covered him with sackcloth, and sat in ashes. And he caused it to be proclaimed and published through Nineveh by the decree of the king and his nobles, saying,
6: Let neither man nor beast, herd nor flock, taste anything. Let them not feed nor drink water, but let man and beast be covered with sackcloth, and cry mightily unto God. Yea, let them turn every one from his evil way, and from the violence that is in their hands. Who can tell if God will turn and repent, and turn away from his fierce anger, that we perish not?
0: And God saw their works, that they turned from their evil way. And God repented of the evil that he had said that he would do unto them. and he did it not. Chapter 4. But it displeased Jonah exceedingly, and he was very angry, and he prayed unto the Lord and said,
4: I pray thee, O Lord, was not this my saying when I was yet in my country? Therefore I fled before unto Tarshish, for I knew that thou art a gracious God and merciful, slow to anger and of great kindness, and repentest thee of the evil. Therefore now, O Lord, take, I beseech thee, my life from me, for it is better for me to die than to live.
0: Then said the Lord,
1: Doest thou well to be angry?
0: So Jonah went out of the city and sat on the east side of the city, and there made him a booth and sat under it in the shadow, till he might see what would become of the city. And the Lord God prepared a gourd and made it to come up over Jonah, that it might be a shadow over his head, to deliver him from his grief. So Jonah was exceeding glad of the gourd. But God prepared a worm when the morning rose the next day, and it smote the gourd that it withered. And it came to pass when the sun did arise, that God prepared a vehement east wind. And the sun beat upon the head of Jonah that he fainted, and wished in himself to die, and said,
4: It is better for me to die than to live.
0: And God said to Jonah,
1: Doest thou well to be angry for the gourd?
0: And he said,
4: I do well to be angry even unto death.
0: Then said the Lord,
1: Thou hast had pity on the gourd, for the which thou hast not labored, neither madest it grow, which came up in a night, and perished in a night. And should not I spare Nineveh, that great city, wherein are more than 80,000 persons that cannot discern between their right hand and their left hand, and also much cattle?
7: We thank thee each morning.

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That's where the old folks. I'm pressing on. We're going to get you out of here. The upward way. 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

my feet. 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Yeah, I'm a young old man, like some new stuff, but love the old stuff too. 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

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It's from days of old, and most of you have probably heard it before, may even say that it's your favorite song, as I've heard many say. Well, if you're a young person, there's so many of our young people out of the church today, it may be a new musical experience for them, but that's what life is all about. We're to share who we are and what we were about and all of those things. This song is as relevant today as it was yesterday, because as yesterday, today we're still in need of so many things, and we need to offer up that prayer, that spirit to our Heavenly Father, and let Him know that we're in need. And it very simply states,

0: 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How many know that God is able to do exceedingly, abundantly above all you could ask or think, according to the power that worketh in us?
1: Hallelujah. How many believe it tonight?

Sometimes I get by myself and my mind begins to go back to my mother. I begin to think about how God called her home when I was at the age of 7 years old. Especially when it come around to Mother's Day. I begin to think about how at night before we go to bed, we would kneel down and we would repeat the Lord's Prayer. And even after that, sometime late at night, I could still hear my mother praying. She would be saying, "Lord, take care of my children. Don't let them go astray." But she's not here anymore. Sometimes it brings tears to my eyes when I think about

Hallelujah. Hallelujah. You know, when I think about it, I started in the church as a little girl, 7 years old, and grandmother used to take me to church back in Tulsa, Oklahoma, and I used to sing for the Lord, and I used to sing in the adult choir, and I loved the Lord with all my heart. By the time I was 9 years old, I was gung-ho, and my grandmother even said to me one day, she said, you know, baby, God's going to use you one day. And I didn't know what she meant, but I knew I liked the sound of God using me. By the time I was 11 years old, my mother and father and my five brothers and my little sister, we moved from Tulsa to California. My dad's job has transferred him out here. And by the time I was 12 years old, I found myself in the nightclubs in Los Angeles. My mom and dad used to go to the clubs on the weekends. They didn't know the Lord Jesus. And grandma wasn't around anymore, so we just quit going to church. I was in the nightclubs at 12 years old, and that was the worst place and the last place I needed to be. But I had a praying grandmother. By the time I was 13 years old, I had recorded my first single and began to open up for people like Stevie Wonder and Aretha Franklin, B.B. King, and Bill Cosby. I remember opening up for him one time, and things began to happen. Hallelujah. Things began to happen all around me. The devil had a trap set. He was going to set me up, because see, I liked it. I liked the money. I was making a lot of money. And I liked the glamour. And I liked the applause, because that said, I love you. We all want to be loved. Hallelujah. I didn't know that Jesus loved me. I didn't know it then. When I was 16 years old, I had had a baby out of wedlock, and by the time I was 17 years old, I left home and joined the cast of Hair, and I began to travel all across the country. I was making more money than my mom and dad put together by then, and things were looking pretty good. Then I was introduced to marijuana. Devil had a trap set. Next thing I know, it was pills to get up in the morning and pills to go to bed at night. Then it was the alcohol, and then I became very promiscuous and ran around with a lot of people I had no business being with. And one day I was introduced to cocaine, and I know that all drugs are a spirit, but this cocaine became my best friend. And I began to hang out with the devil, and I did everything that I was big and bad enough to do. And I'm not

glorifying him. I'm just letting him know that I don't belong to you. Hallelujah. I've been set free. Hallelujah. Glory to God. I went on for about 12 years of my life, and I traveled with people, and I worked with Chaka Khan and Rufus, and I worked with Captain and Tennille and all the people in the studios, and I was good at my job, and I was quick, and I could demand double, triple scale, and I went to work, and I was high every day.

Hallelujah. One time when I was in Houston, Texas, I met a man there, and I was getting ready to go on the road with Chaka Khan, and there was a group going on the road with us, Heatwave, and they had a man working with them, and he was doing their lights, and I didn't know this, but I met him on the road, and he was a nice guy, and you never would know it to look at him, but he was also, not only was a light director, but he was a cocaine dealer. See, devil knows how to really do. So we began to be friends, and we began to date, I began to get all the cocaine I wanted for free. How many of you know it wasn't for free? But we came home, me and this young man, and we began to live together, and he was still selling drugs, and I began to make drops for him. I was dropping off cocaine and making a lot of foolish turns in my life, and my life began to do this spiral, downward spiral. I was going to hell. Then I began to watch Christian television. I began to watch Dr. Frederick Casey Price. Hallelujah. No matter what time we went to bed on Saturday night, whether it was 3:30, 4:30 in the morning, somehow our eyes popped open at 8:30. Evidence? And I have to be honest with you, I used to sit there with my pre-rolled joints from the night before, and I used to fire up a joint and watch Dr. Price. And I used to kind of, Dr. Price, you know how I am. I used to kind of make fun of Dr. Price. I said, well, just look at him talking about faith come by hearing. And hearing by the word of God. But faith came. Hallelujah. Go on and praise him tonight. Hallelujah. He's worthy. Yes, he is. For about 2 years, I watched Christian television. I was in and out, and I bought a Bible, and I would throw away all of the paraphernalia to smoke crack with and to smoke free base, and we used to make it and make our own. I threw it all in the trash, and then I'd go get it again, and we'd get high. And one night, as I was getting loaded, I began to pass out, and my head hit the wall. Boom! And I began to slide down the wall, and as I came to, all of my bodily fluids were doing their own thing, and I was dying.

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And Grandma tells me she was laying on her face during this time and she had been fasting for 2 weeks and just calling on the name of Jesus. Save my granddaughter. Save my granddaughter, Jesus. I watched Christian TV one night and it was as if God himself said, that's enough. And he rebuked the devil from me long enough for me to make an intelligent decision.

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Now I want you to know that instantly I was set free. Instantly I was delivered. Hallelujah. 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

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I ain't gotta ask nobody is he good. I already know he's been good to me. And you know, I was just watching one of those programs on TV today.

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Some malnutrition done sit in and they can't even stand up on their own little legs. And then when I think about how my children get up, go down in the kitchen and pick it and choose what they want to eat.

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Whether you know it or not, we already owe it to him. For all those many years we went and didn't even stop to think about who was doing what, we owe it to him.

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And the same one you go all out of your way to try and help, you find out that's the one on the other side of town right now, already putting your name out on the highway and out on the hedge. But you know, when you already know somebody don't like you, it just don't bother you so bad when they do something mean to you. But the one that stand up in your face, one that shake your hand with one hand, smile in your face and stab you in the back all at the same time. I don't know how it makes you feel, but sometimes it makes me feel like I want to just throw up my hand. Cause I don't know which way to go. Then I go home, sit down, put my face in my hand. And then my mind go back to how long he's already kept me. How far he's already brought me. How good he's already been to me. And that's when I just get up on my seat.

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0: 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I know you hear me. You're looking down on us.
1: I
0: miss you, Willie.

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And while in that storm, it seems like everyone who you thought you could count on has walked away. And

0: 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Yeah.
1: I can only trust you. No one loves like you do.
0: But it's the thoughts in my mind.
1: So

Listen, somebody's going through something right now, and the devil's trying to convince you that there's no way you can make it out, and he says you're not going to be able to get out of this situation, but

One of the things that I've discovered is it doesn't matter how long you've been in church or how many people you prayed for or even how many scriptures you know, there comes a time in our life where we all find it difficult to trust God. And

our family that happened about 3.5 years ago as we lost our home and our car was repossessed. For over 7 months, we went from motel to motel and just sleeping wherever we could because we had nowhere else to go. And I can remember in the motel, my wife would take pillows and blankets and fill the bathtub up so my son could sleep there because the room was so small. I began to question God. I said, God, where are you? Do you see what I'm going through? Do you care about the situation I'm in? And it seemed like God had forgotten about me. And as I ministered to people on Wednesdays and Sundays, and many times they would come and say, James, can you pray for me? Can you intercede for me? But what they didn't know at the time was I was needing somebody to pray for me. Come on, can I get a witness, somebody that, come on, sometime you've poured out and you've served and you've just wanted somebody to stand in the gap and pray for you. And I found myself there. And at that moment, I began to say, God, are you still here with me? God shared with me. He said, James, you got to be able to trust me even when you don't know why you're going through what you're going through. And even when it seems like I've forgotten about you, and even when it seems like I'm not with you, he said, you got to be able to trust me now. He said, and if you can trust me during these times, God said, I'm getting ready to do something in your life that even if I told you, you wouldn't believe it. It was at that moment I began to say, Lord, I will trust you. And I began to worship with my family as I held my son. I began to get the words of this song. I said, God, even though I can't see you, and even though I can't feel your touch, God, I still trust you. Oh, God, I still believe that you're going to make a way for me. I still believe that you wouldn't put me here if you weren't going to bring me out. And at that moment, God gave me this song. And to see now this song, I Trust You, that has blessed millions of people all over the world. And God knew that somebody was going to be going through

because somebody listening right now, they're going through a struggle and it seems like you can't make it out. The devil's been telling you that there's no way that you can get out of this

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'Tis the season of Christmas. 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

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He doesn't speak good English, he's just a simple man. But when he's talking to the Lord, even a little child can understand. I was young and foolish, but the thought still comes to me when I told Daddy I felt I was old enough to leave. He sat there at the table, and a look came on his face, but he never spoke another word till he said the table grace. He said, "Our gracious Heavenly Father, we're all gathered here today to give Thee thanks for blessings, so humbly we pray. Our oldest girl is leaving, and I guess she knows what's best. But just in case, would you stand by and help her stand the test? Lord, she's a little bit neglectful about church on Sunday morn. And if she gets with the wrong crowd, would you let her hold your arm? And if she flies too high, would you clip her wings? But don't let her fall too hard, Lord. I'm sure you can handle things. I've tried my best from day to day to teach her right from wrong. And now she's grown to be a fine young lady, and she's always blessed our home. We pray thee, Lord, for guidance that she won't build upon the sand. And we won't worry half as much if we know she's in your hands. And, oh yes, Lord, it won't be long till I'll be coming home. Don't make me wait too long. We pray thee, Lord, for guidance. Please cleanse us from our sins so we can all be together in heaven. In Jesus' name, amen." The table was silent as tears ran down my face, and from that day on, I base my life on Father's table grace.

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He means more to me than anything this world has to offer me. 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

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Thank you, Lord.

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And here's why I said that, church. You see, he looks out for me every day. Even though I'm not all that I should be, he still loves me. And what makes him so very special is the fact that he gave his very life for me. Y'all tell me tonight, what more? Can you tell me what more?

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0: You see, because God so loved the world that he gave his only begotten Son to die. And whosoever shall believeth on him shall not perish but have an everlasting life. I don't know, maybe you would understand it better if I put these

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And the main things they say.

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0: He's blessing me.
1: He's blessing me.
0: Tell it, baby. 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

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He blessed me.

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But you know what I tell them? I say, if you get in trouble, you're going to have to go back to this same old music. If you walk in the doctor's office and he tell you you got 6 months to live, the hip-hop ain't going to help you. You're going to have to fall down on your knees every now and then and say, I need, help me say, the old. 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

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And let me tell you something. 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I don't care who you are. 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

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And he put some old glasses and put them right here on his nose. And he said, I want you to jump up and shout Jesus 3 times. And I jumped up and I shouted Jesus 2 times. But when I jumped up the 3rd time, something got a hold of me. I couldn't sit back down. Anne ran in the house. She said, Mama, so Shirley Ann is out there playing with the Lord. Mama came to the door. But she looked out there and saw me shouting and dancing all over the backyard, tears running down my face. It's just a lamp. Mama looked out there and she said, she ain't playing this time.